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I say, hey, what do you want? 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

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Could hardly sit on the bar stool. I was rocking, and I was dizzy. And after a while, I looked on the wall at the old clock. And by that time, 11 o'clock, getting a little late. And I looked down the bar at the bartender. I said, hey, what do you want?

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world goes blind with fear. 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

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Iron bars in Europe, the future is here. Those who survived that night are still completely traumatized. 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There's no brave England, no brave Russia, no America. Their sins come home to haunt us from the wrong side of the gun. Μας έστειλε και η Marian Faithful. Άντε να ακούσουμε τώρα λίγο Traveling Wilburys. 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Where were you last night?

few pounds. Tight skirts, points, hardly renown. He was a handsome devil with mischief in his eyes.

I woke last night to the sound of thunder. How far off? I sat and wondered. Started humming a song from 1962.